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0: Win tickets to the greatest outdoor show on earth. The Calgary Stampede returns July 3rd to 12th, and they're celebrating. 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
1: I guess it's just the senselessness, the ridiculousness of it, that these things don't have to happen.
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He's a square. 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

0: Alabama's Pass It On Down on the Windspeaker Radio Network in Calgary at 88.1. Hello, Calgary. Edmonton at 98.5. Good morning, Edmonton. And good morning, Alberta. Welcome to the show and happy Wednesday, 6:22. And it's Sean in the morning. Are we done with the rain? Maybe. Looks like it. And the wind would be nice, too. My gosh, has this rain been great for greening things up? The wow. Everything looks spectacular out my window. If you ignore the dead trees and just look at the ones that are living, it's quite spectacular. Now, let's find out what we're celebrating today. Every day's got something to celebrate. Kareen, good morning.
1: Good morning, Sean.
0: Happy Wednesday, halfway to the weekend.
1: Woohoo!
0: How are we doing this morning?
1: Oh, I'm ready to celebrate. Oh, my gosh.
0: It's June 3rd. What are we celebrating?
1: Well, you're going to be happy. It is cycling day today, but it's running day. So you get to run and run and run and run. Celebrate
0: Yay!
1: Running day.
0: I don't know that I can. I was getting out of the shower this morning.
1: Oh, Sean.
0: Floor is a little slippery.
1: Oh, Sean.
0: Gave myself a good quality stretch.
1: Oh.
0: Screamed, ow! And then Nick says, are you okay? Call me crazy when you hear an ow. I don't think I'm okay. So I'm walking a little funny.
1: So what are you going to do?
0: I'm going to medicate and go for a run.
1: Oh, there you go.
0: Yeah, absolutely. I'll let And Nick, you know, she's still got her sore derriere issues, so she can ride the bicycle.
1: There you go. So it's a win-win for the two of you.
0: Absolutely. We've been talking about getting one of those tandem bikes.
1: Oh, Tim and I tried one of them. Well, if one of you is a control freak, it's not going to work.
0: Yeah, that's the problem. So that's why.
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0: From the Runaway Bride soundtrack, the chicks in Ready to Run. It's Wednesday with Sean, 6:32. Satina Nation has a big community cleanup coming up June 26th. We'll get you those details with Joanna Looney in a few minutes on the Windspeaker Radio Network.
1: He hung up the phone without saying goodbye. Kept his eyes on the road and his fist clenched tight. It was all over something that didn't matter at all. He just had to tell her

0: 1,000 miles from nowhere. It's Dwight Yoakam. This is the Windspeaker Radio Network in Calgary at 88.1. You'll find us in Cold Lake at 96.7. And it's Wednesday with Sean at 6:39. Hello and good morning. By the way, the phone lines and the text line open. 866-909-7771. You want to keep that handy. Another day means another code word and your chance to win, win, win. It's an exclusive meet and greet with Co Wetzel before his big show, July 8th, Rogers Place. Pair tickets to the show and some merch as well, t-shirts, hats, who knows. But that code word comes your way between 9 and 11 and again this afternoon between 4 and 6. We make the draw June 8th. So stick around. When you hear that code word, what you do is you put it in your phone. You text it to me. And then you're in. Simple as that. And good luck. Now, let's talk about the Stinna Nation and their community cleanup with Joanna Luna.
1: Hey, Joanna. There's a cleanup happening on June 26th. We usually host it in April around Earth Day, but due to the snow and the rain and the weather permitted, we have moved it to June 26th. What happens during cleanup day is all of the departments and programs and businesses surrounding Stinna Nation starts from the Taza area, Buffalo Run, and it goes to like Prittis and the other end of the nation on Highway 8. So we try and get all the departments. So we have about 600 employees and we try and get them all out in their dedicated portfolios. And then they clean a certain area on the map. And then we have a barbecue after. It's a tradition that's been going on for many, many, many years. It's a CEO initiative, the CEO of our nation initiative. And it's a very great day. We just need good weather.
2: Wendy, why is it so crucial for a cleanup day for the community? What will it mean for the community?
1: Well, it's just taking care of the land. It's being good to the land, and it happens after the snow is gone, and then you have a clean summer. It's just being good land keepers and getting together in a collaboration of all the departments and all of the employees.
2: For more information, where can our audience connect with you more, Wendy?
1: Yes, my email is wendy.twoguns@sutinna.com.
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0: John Anderson, when it comes to you on the Wind Speaker Radio Network in Grand Prairie at 105.7. You'll find us in Lethbridge at 103.5, and it's Wednesday with Sean, 6:52. Hello there. Happy to tell you there are no warnings, no advisories, no anything today. Just regular old weather. Full detail. Well, you know, all this stuff with look at news, weather, and sports coming up for you at 7. It's 8 this morning in Edmonton, 6 in Calgary, Satina, 6 Canation, Fort Mac and Wood Buffalo at 9. So is Cold Lake, Lac La Biche, and Bonnyville, and GP and Horse Lake First Nation. 7 in Lethbridge, Medicine Hat, and Pawnee Nation, along with Red Deer. Lloyd's at 10, and so is Peace River. Slave Lake's at 8, by the way. So there you go. Now, hello.
1: What's happening in your neck of the woods?
0: Well, I was just reading about the benefits of push-ups.
1: Oh, here we go now.
0: You know, your ability to do push-ups could reveal a lot about heart health, apparently.
1: Mm-hmm.
0: There was a 10-year study of 1,000 or so firefighters.
1: Yeah.
0: And men who can complete 40 or more had a 96% lower rate of serious cardiovascular issues than those who could do fewer than 10.
1: Okay, so how many can you do?
0: Shall we give it a try?
1: Go, Matt.
0: Can I do them against the counter, or does it have to be on the floor?
1: Yes, you can do them against the counter. Or even at the wall. You can do it.
0: Okay, hang on. You ready?
1: You go. Yeah.
0: One, two.
1: You're lying through your teeth right
0: three,
1: now.
0: Three, four. Ow. Ow. Oh, my head.
1: I don't even need to see the video. I already know.
0: I got four, and then I bonked my head. It's a good thing I'm wearing a name tag. Apparently, my name is Sean, so that's good.
1: Thank goodness.
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0: There you go. And number one, Eddie Raven, the year was 1984. I need the title from you and I'll play you a tune at 866-909-7771. 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

0: Jason McCoy, this used to be our town. 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Great song of the day in a moment. 7:33, and it's Wednesday morning with Sean. America's Got Talent premiering last night. I should preface this with a big old spoiler alert, because I'm going to tell you something that's, well, pretty special happened last night. A group from Edmonton called the Acro Canine Crew. Now, just imagine this. It's hard to wrap your brain around, but they're an acrobat act, but there's dogs in it. And I'm just going through some of the comments. Best act I've ever seen on the show. Let's see. Hand them $1 million already. There is no topping that. Acro Canine Crew delivered my favorite performance of the night, and I'm proud that these ladies are getting this golden buzzer, and they're Canadian to boot. Howie Mandel, who's also Canadian, was very, very excited, but things happened. Things happened.
1: What's your name of your group, and where are you from?
2: Hi, we're the Acro Crew, and we're from Edmonton, Alberta, Canada.
3: Oh!
1: So what makes you different from any other group?
2: We are all one big family. Like, these girls all feel like my little sisters. Some of us are actually family. We're our sisters in the house. Who has a sister in the group?
1: Oh,
2: and cousins,
1: so
2: too.
1: Yeah. And what's the youngest and what's the oldest, if you don't mind me asking, ladies?
2: I'm the oldest at 21, and our youngest is?
4: 7.
1: Oh,
5: yeah, so cute.
6: Can I ask a question? If you win, how do you split the money?
2: I think we actually all agree that we want to upgrade our studio. More studio space. We want to have a hangout area, a better change
6: room.
2: Are
6: you all happy with that? Sure?
1: Yeah. Well, good luck, ladies. The stage is yours.
2: Thank you so much.
7: Come on, girl.
8: You guys are so good. You're having fun. The dogs are having fun.
9: I agree. You blew me away. I love the dogs. I love the way they're even dressed. I love everything about you.
10: Hold up, hold up, hold up!
0: And all the gold confetti starts raining down from the ceiling. People are crying here, there, and everywhere, and they're on their way to the finals. Way to go. Closer and closer to that $1 million. Do yourself a favor. Find it online, last night's America's Got Talent, and watch that act. It's unbelievable. And they're from right here in Alberta. Way to go!
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0: Wednesday morning, 7:40, taking you back to 1997. Curb Records releasing Everywhere. That's the first CD for Tim McGraw, his first release since his marriage to his lovely wife, Faith Hill. And, of course, they had the big collaboration on the tune, It's Your Love. Nominated for Best Country Collaboration, Best Country Song at the 1998 Grammy Awards. So I got to play it. So if you're up for a little slow dance in the kitchen, get set here. It's coming up in just a few minutes. First off, what a crazy cute couple they are.
16: The hardest part about living with me is...
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0: 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Red Deer at 88.7. Thank you. Appreciate that. It's Wednesday. It's 8:25 and it's Sean in the morning. Hey, stick around. Shortly after 9, I'm going to have that code word for you. What code word? What are you talking about? Well, let me tell you. It's your chance to win an exclusive meet and greet with Co Wetzel before his show July 8th at Rogers Place in Edmonton. A couple of tickets to the show as well and some merch. What's going to happen is I'm going to give you the code word. Okay. Then what you got to do is you text it back to us at 866-909-7771. You're tossed into the draw and we make it on June 8th. Simple as that. So after 9, that code word comes your way. If you missed that one, we do it again between 4 and 6. It'll happen all this week. Good luck to you. Now, let's talk weather. No advisory, so that's good. Hopefully we're done with the rain. We needed it, so it's all good. But my gosh, seeing videos out of Jasper and Banff, lots and lots of water. We could use a little calm down period. It's 9 this morning in Edmonton. Calgary's 10, Siskiyou Nation at 8. Up to 9 in Fort Mac, Wood Buffalo, Lethbridge, Medicine Hat, and Pequannie Nation. Lloyd's at 10, so is Cold Lake, Lac La Biche, and Bonneville, GP, and Horse Lake First Nation. Red Deer's at 8, up to 11 in Peace River, and in Slave Lake, it's 9.
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0: It is Wednesday, June 3rd, birthday and anniversary time. Happy birthday to Hannah Hall, my old buddy Ryan Stock, the guinea pig. Remember he had a show on Discovery Channel? Ryan's birthday today, as is Lorelai Madiak. Lorelai, have a wonderful day as well. On the list of celebs, stumbling in. Had a chance to MC one of her shows at River Cree years ago. Susie Quattro is 76. Sometimes when we touch. Dan Hill, Canadian singer, 72. Anderson Cooper is 59. And tennis star Rafael Nadal is 40. And that's it. If you're celebrating today, have the best day ever. And when you know someone's celebrating, let's make it a little extra special by letting me know all the details. CFWERadio.ca and CJWE.ca.
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4: 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And Evergreen Park is hosting an Indigenous celebration in Grand Prairie June 6th and June 7th. The two-day event will feature the popular Indian relay races and include drummers and dancers, as well as an Indigenous trade show under the grandstand. 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
0: 2 days, bareback relay racing, bull riding, live music under the mountains. 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

0: Tanya Tucker down to her last teardrop on the Windspeaker Radio Network in Calgary at 88.1, Edmonton at 98.5. It's Wednesday with Sean. It's 8:37, talking about MacGyvering things. You know, something needs to be fixed. Maybe you don't have the right tools, or maybe you're just lazy. You're thinking, you know what? No, I'm not doing it that way. I'm going to do it my way, and it'll work, and it'll hold, and it'll be better than ever. 9 times out of 10, that's not the case. MacGyver, he could pull it off. But you and I, well, maybe not so much. Sometimes it works, sometimes it doesn't.
1: Do you know the old chairs that had, the wooden chairs that had like a handle on top and then the spindles and then, you know, the seat and...
0: Very fancy, yes. The old school dining table kind of thing.
1: Yeah, they had the short back, but they had like this gap right dead center of the top and it looked like a handle.
0: Yeah.
1: Yeah, well, anyway, those spindles, you know, after time, they just started loosening and you could literally pull the top off and all the spindles would fall out.
0: Yep.
1: My wife liked the set and she's like, well, how are you going to keep everything tight? And I said, well, I have an idea. So I drilled holes into the top of the spindle, into the top of the handle part. And then I drilled holes in the bottom of the seat, two of them, in between the spindles. And I took chain and I took little J hooks, it was screws.
0: Okay.
1: I screwed it. And then I ran chain from the bottom of the top. And then, you know, those two hooks with the center that's got like a tightener? I ran those and I took a screwdriver and tightened it. By the time I was done, you couldn't move the backrest.
0: Wow.
1: It was so.
0: And did it hold? Was she okay with the process?
1: Yeah. A buddy of mine took the table and chairs for his shop and he said it's still the toughest chair he owns.
0: There it is right there.
1: Yeah. And after I was done, I even flipped the chains and I looked at my wife and said, those aren't going anywhere.
0: There you go.
1: Hey, if women don't find me handsome, they sure will find me handy.
0: You got that right. Boy, she's a lucky woman.
1: I don't think so.
0: Win tickets to the greatest outdoor show on earth. 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

0: 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Wednesday with Sean, it's 8:49. Talking about fixing stuff MacGyver style. It's the creativity that I'm impressed with. It's just, you know what we'll do? We'll do it this way, and we'll use that instead of what's supposed to be used, and it'll work perfectly. No, this was your ex-husband, was it?
1: God, he was more like Red Green. I wouldn't say MacGyver. If there was duct tape, he liked to use that to fix everything. If it couldn't be fixed with duct tape or hammer, then it deserved to stay broken. There was, like, everything. His father used to fix fence with mattresses.
0: So it was passed down from generation. Hang on.
1: Oh, yeah.
0: So dad fixed fences with mattresses, as in there's a hole in the fence, put a mattress against it.
1: Yes.
0: Wow. Wow.
1: Yes. It was ridiculous. My ex-husband fixed everything with duct tape, skin. Like, instead of a bandage, he would put duct tape on there. If there was anything on the car that broke, he would use duct tape. If there was anything in the house that broke, he would use duct tape, like from walls to whatever he could fix. If duct tape couldn't fix it, then it didn't deserve to be fixed.
0: You sound so disgusted.
1: Oh, it was ridiculous. There was duct tape he had colored duct tape.
0: Oh, yeah, it's gotten all fancy now. You can get you name a color, it's out there.
1: Oh, my gosh. Like, yeah, it was ridiculous. I absolutely detested it. So everything was fixed with duct tape or...
0: I've still got the visual of the fence with the mattresses, so it's all just...
1: Oh, yeah, I figured you'd get a kick out of that. Here's the kicker. My ex-father-in-law is identical to Red Green, and when he met him, they were like looking in a mirror.
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Hey, it's Sean. It's 9:47. That's going to do it for me. Have a fantastic Wednesday. I'll be back in tomorrow morning. Start time is 6. Thanks for all the texts and calls. Really appreciate it. Lionel Cartwright.

0: This is a look at your national Indigenous news. I'm Daryl Stranger. A new report says boosting economic relations with Indigenous partners and incorporating their worldviews in business decision-making can help position Canada for a more resilient economic future. The report published today by Deloitte's Future of Canada Center explores how sovereign Indigenous economic partnerships are among Canada's most under-leveraged growth opportunities. The report incorporates interviews with 12 nationally recognized Indigenous business leaders. Its findings are also based on research conducted with the aid of three leading Indigenous owned business entities that have experience in joint collaborations, those being Athabasca Indigenous Investments, Glooskap Ventures, and the Manitoba Métis Federation. The report said Indigenous peoples are playing an increasing role in the national economy, with Indigenous gross domestic income growing from $37.6 billion to $63.7 billion between 2013 and 2023. The report also said Indigenous communities are playing a prominent part in some of Canada's most important sectors, including natural resource-based industries such as fishing, forestry, mining, and oil and gas. While the report urges policymakers and corporate leaders to help build on that momentum, it said barriers remain that hinder Indigenous-led growth. Those include resistance to change, and it also highlighted disadvantages that some Indigenous communities face when it comes to participation in the economy, such as geographic isolation. Closing such gaps would nearly double the Indigenous economy's scale, the report added. Site stewards of former residential schools across Canada met last week to start the process of proposing residential schools for UNESCO World Heritage Site designation. The gathering was held at the Woodland Cultural Center, the former Mohawk Institute Residential School in Brantford, Ontario. The United Nations Educational, Scientific, and Cultural Organization, better known as UNESCO, lists cultural and natural heritage sites of outstanding universal value. A UNESCO designation applies international peer pressure to assure that these sites are preserved in a culturally meaningful way. If residential schools are put on the list, it will preserve the rights of survivors and nations to advance culture and contrast the legacies of what formerly occurred, according to those looking to make the designation. Every country has a World Heritage tentative list. Canada updates its list every 10 years. The last time was 2017. It's anticipated that Canada will update its list again in 2027, which is why the conversation is starting now. If residential schools are added to the tentative list, it will take 7 or 8 years for that nomination to be drafted. It's another step forward in the work to create a more culturally inclusive education system for students in Dawson City, Yukon, this time at the town's Yukon University campus. On Monday, the Trandoshan First Nation and Yukon University signed a Memorandum of Agreement implementing Section 17.7 of the First Nation's Self-Government Agreement. The Self-Government Agreement states the First Nation shall negotiate the division and sharing of responsibility for the design, delivery, and administration of programs delivered within its traditional territory. The partnership between the university and the First Nation is not new, and the agreement only formalizes that relationship. Those involved in the process said partnerships like this speak to the commitment to provide a space and curriculum that is representative of the community. That's a look at your National Indigenous News.
1: 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Built by the community, for the community, creating jobs and building futures together.
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4: 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And it's time for Conversational Cree with Jim Cardinal and Dr. Evelyn Steinhauer. Living in northern Alberta, Jim and Evelyn want to do their part to help preserve the Cree language. Here's Jim and Evelyn with Conversational Cree on CFWE.
5: Jim Cardinal and Chi Kasun, Kritiwagan, a cryptic yog up in and Duktoyak, Mana Kapin and Duktoya, Migamagan, meet up Mikutanus, Katumuya, Majesaki, Waiki Mamskutama, how can you magan?
6: Tam Scott now semi nano Evelyn Steinhauer and Sigason. Kigwaita we kawia tsumuyak maga kagu got nan for about half an hour.
5: Happy to the pagan. Kagu got nan. Happy to the pagan. Yeah, half an hour. It's not that easy, doesn't know how to say it, it's just that Saskomana when gissit. She said, she told me Askomana we agree when they hear want to. Maga, that's a good thing. Well, yeah, me awesome man on my AC, you know. Wister can it done here with maps come on gets to the grass. I mean come at say sawi can it go up at that big scone.
6: Yeah, but pogai wa ka si sawi an ni sto mani wa when gets to and dance kis the nom yan. Can't even say that.
5: That way.
6: You know, sometimes I forget the endings, sometimes I just go blank. So pogai wa kanani here we yak.
5: That way. Oh man, my mother, you know, it was my scoot man, last Saturday fundraiser Kiano. Mm-hmm. And a little bit about the teachings and that, and when you have fundraisers and some of the stuff that we see ekta kawapatama tanse tanse sino ke se mamo wichito chekmana come you to Tatochik, Egwanma. So, Matis, we mom's go attend some of them teachings.
6: No, maybe we'll just start by telling what we did for fundraising. So, we had a memorial golf tournament on Saturday. Ikte mamo yapyak, mamo payak, to try to raise money for the Brittany Tatum Hearts of Hope Scholarship. Uh-huh. So for those of you who don't know, we've had a scholarship in Fort McMurray for a few years. And then this last year, we decided that we were going to move that scholarship to Portage College in Lac La Biche to be given to a post-secondary student that's studying trades. Any student that's studying trades, and we were giving preference to a female in trades, and preferably in welding, just because you were a welder. But it's really focused on trades, and you know, kamamtanita makoma. I remember ikta kapiak. You know, what do we give a scholarship for? Well, one thing that we give a scholarship for is that, you know, there's financial need there for students. You know, most of the time anyway, right? Not like we have a lot of money when we go to school. And the other thing that I was thinking about as we were creating that is our own people don't always have the opportunity to apply for scholarships. There's a lot of scholarships out there, and in fact, they say lots go unclaimed. Makiano manihiawak, it seems like we often get overlooked on those scholarships.
5: Definitely.
6: So that's how come we create scholarships specifically for Indigenous peoples. And there's not a whole bunch of those, but there's, you know, there's more and more now. So we really wanted to invest in a scholarship for your late daughter, in memory of your late daughter, so that we could, you know, support somebody in some small way. And the other thing, Mana, it's not only about the dollars that we're giving out, it's also about being able to put this award on your resume, you know, but being able to stand in front of others and be recognized for your accomplishments.
5: Halfway.
6: And kiano kamasnama no geez a boy wakuman. You know, kamasnama no ma the criteria. I wanted to make it so it wasn't that hard.
5: Halfway.
6: You know, to get the scholarship. And I'm really happy that Portage College has already picked a student. I don't know who it is. We don't know anything yet, but they did mention that they have picked a student for this year, because we already gave, you know, the first installment. But with the golf tournament that we just had, we should be able to pay for several years, or maybe even go up to two students that we could support. Yeah, so miwiti niyagwanma ikse ipiu miwapata makuma on Saturday. It was nice. And yeah, kego kapiksko anigwa. I'll tell you a little bit more a little bit later.
5: And go ahead, that, like, you know, for the trades, it's always a little bit less help for trades, because for one thing, like, you go to school for welding for 6 weeks for 3 years, you know, but 6 weeks at a time, and you work. But the thing about it is, Michetu companies, unless you're at Suncor or Syncrude, well, which is all Suncor now, but they pay for your wages while you're in school. But most of them apprenticeships, muggy way for 6 weeks, or if you're a mechanic or electrician for 4 weeks, there's no payment, you know, unless you're on unemployment, right? And that's then this is why, you know, and because ektamana, and it's always harder for Evanuga tradespeople there. We still coach heat when it comes to scholarships, when it comes to, you know, any kind of help, because there's in school for such a short time. So too many people, they don't look at that like the utena future. That's the people that's going to be fixing your machinery, going to be wiring your houses. And we have to look at that. That's what I think. And because tradespeople really need the help for them 6 weeks. Not all of them. A lot of them, like I say, they work for Suncor. Like when I took my trade, Suncor paid me like I was never away from work.
6: Yeah, but there's still always, you know, some.
5: But you got to live out of town.
6: Exactly.
5: There's
6: still a cost that's associated with going back to school. If you're working, you might be able to pack a lunch, but when you're away from home, it's a little bit harder, so you eat out a lot, right?
5: So there's all kinds of things that we look at. And I know that I remember, like I say, I was the lucky one, but not all of them were. Like my daughter wasn't the lucky one. She wasn't working at Suncor when she got her apprenticeship, and she supported herself. You know what I mean? And this is why we want to help. I'm here in Alberta's best country, CFWE. We'll be right back. We'll talk about Tansi Ismetoya and all the things that happen. Okay, we'll be right back. Hi.

0: Awas amina, we're back. Ektoma here. Convo Cree kaitami. Ogon kamam skutama. You know, fundraiser and what people do. Kamam wait to the show the love. Sagi tuin kamam kap muhta chik kap muhtamagwia kike. You know, to come and help us out and you know, ma mostly kui mam skutene egnugi here kakawi chikwia kik.
1: I was so grateful for all the support that we received. There were many people that helped us because Makigwe's new in skiing as far as golf goes. I have absolutely no clue while we said tournament, right?
0: Yeah.
1: So I didn't know that. And so we had a bunch of people helping us, which is really, you know, a wonderful thing to see. And then because we were doing a tournament, we paid out most of the money that people paid their entry fee. So that went back to the players. But we also had people sponsoring holes. And I just want to give out a shout out to the following people that really helped us. Dave Tuckeroo.
0: Let's talk a little bit about Dave Tuckeroo. Tuckeroo Manao Kake. You know, I knew him since we were young, Kake. We played floor hockey together. Mm-hmm. And, you know, and with the boys, you know, Peter Powder, late Peter Powder, late Calvin Walkman and mm-hmm. Phil Terrazzo and all the boys, Manakake Gimamo, Metuechik. We used to call them the four chip connection, Manakisi Katananik, you know, and Dave Tuckeroo, Kake. He never forgets what I did for them back in the day when they were young. I used to bring them out, you know. Kape Metuechik, instead of Kapam, Gutskawechik partying and all that, I had them out there playing floor hockey, right? And they never forget that.
1: Mm-hmm.
0: Peter Powder never forgot that. Magamba, that's what I want to talk about a little bit about Peter, Dave Tuckeroo. The other guy, man, here, real, is David Bushy from the Bushy Group from Fort Mackay. That's another, you know, I got mm-hmm. to know him when we got older,
1: mm-hmm.
0: and he's always been a good friend. You know,
1: mm-hmm.
0: and I just, my heart just goes out to people like them, you know, and sagitun ep muhtachik, like they carry a lot of love for their communities and for their people, and I want to thank them, and I want to thank a guy that muin stoimak, you know, I never met this man, but his name is Jay for Incon,
1: Little Lac La Biche.
0: You know, from Lac La Biche, from the Power Tongs, and he supported us. And like, my heart is just full from these people like to him, right? You know? And I want to thank Omar. Omar Manahea. Yeah. And he wears it. Mm-hmm. You know, he speaks Cree a little bit, and he always cuts my hair. I go there to get my hair cut. And I like that young man. And you thought. Mm-hmm. You know, and you support the whole. And also, I want to thank Jason Eckeberg. Jason Eckeberg, you know, he helped out, sponsored a whole. And I'm just thankful for people like them. You know, Jason and I work together. Mwako Mau, Jason, you know. Mm-hmm. And that's what I want to, we're related. And I want to thank him for all the support that he gives us. I got my daughter, Shelly, she supported a whole, and my daughter Chantel, and you know, I want to thank them. We still, when Chantel came out to play, Shelly couldn't make it to play. Shelly, because her husband was supposed to get an operation, but they got postponed it for a week. So maybe next year we'll do this again. Next year, Tetamanoma, and I want to thank you. I want to thank both my daughters, and I want to thank Albert McGrabby from Lac La Biche Sporting Goods, and he helped me, and he always called me Boots Mana. We went to school together, and we've always been good friends. Kake, and he, no matter what he's doing, when I walk in, he gives me the time. Thank you, Albert. And I want to thank Rick, Grand Jam, Rick Grand Jam from the Nicely Put Together Band. We stick to on my hair. We cheek, we are, you know, he also out there, you know, supported a whole. So we're happy with that. And also, I want to thank ATEP. ATEP is a Alberta.
1: The Aboriginal Teacher Education Program, Iktakatoskian.
0: Okay.
1: And, you know, because ATEP doesn't have dollars, I kicked that in just because I wanted just our name to be out there, right?
0: That way.
1: And then, of course, our other daughter, Krista, really, not only did she help a lot, but she also sponsored a whole. So, yeah. So, you know, one of the things I wanted to mention is... When you give this way, I know, you know, it takes a lot out of your own day to actually provide this kind of sponsorship. Also, it takes dollars out of your bank account. But I really want to say that this is going to a good cause. I say ngimamskuti nyagwanma, you know, at the first segment where this money is going to. But, you know, it wouldn't be possible if we didn't get these kind of scholarships or sponsorships. Maga imamtanita mano maigwe yai mak kantutama, you know, kapam tutamain, you know, for sponsorship. You get turned down a lot. And you know, you gotta swallow your pride a little bit sometimes. That's how come, you know, I would just rather not. But I really am grateful because there's a lot of people out there. And, you know, even as I think about how we help each other in different things, not only for this tournament, but in other ways, we are so good as Indigenous people in how we come together. And we see it in so many ways. You know, I was thinking about last week, too, I went to the cultural camp at Blue Quills University. And there's so many people that are volunteering, that are working behind the scenes, that are cooking, that are cleaning, that are running and facilitating workshops. But, you know, when people come together like that, just so many amazing things happen, right? So it is about mamo gamatuin. It is about miwi chituin. You've got to have a certain level of humility, you know, when you help each other as well. And you know, the judgment has to be put aside, and your ego has to be put aside.
0: Yeah, tapwe godma. And Amina, we're running short of time, and we'll be right back, and we'll continue to talk about it. And mostly, like I wanted to talk about Krista, who worked so hard, tirelessly. She worked for weeks on that to help Elguma, and not only did she donate it to support a whole, but yeah, every day she was on the phone with me and helped me out. Tamaga, we'll be right back.

0: Now, what's I mean that we're back here for this Nehiyawe Win Convo Cree? We're back. Asamina, the Gutanan, and Ekta Egoe Mamtenita Mano Mayo, Winanaskumuyagua. When we say Winanaskumuya, we want to thank some of the people that, you know, stepped up and, you know, done all the help, because you can't do it yourself. Mikia, you can't do it by yourself. So I'm just so thankful for all the players, the support. We had 30 teams. We had 30 teams to come and support us, and I know they they had a chance to win back some money, which happened, but there's things that I learned, and next time Peter can get utenan, and we raised some good funds with it, and magahaya uta nigmaganaya mamskumik some of the people. I want to thank you personally, my wife, for being out there, not knowing anything about golf, and you were out there and counting the money and even looking after
1: the
0: kids.
1: Accepting
0: e-transfers and all that stuff. And, and you were there. And I don't thank you for that.
1: It's a lot to organize something like this. But I guess one of the reasons why we all want to do things like that, though, is because, it gives back to a student. But more importantly, it also brings people together. One of the things mani mam tanita man nisto igo I miwita man man how our own people are treated at Vilna Golf Course. Like I think about Ed and Kate and their boys and how welcoming they are to our people. Askois nanto kanto mitawik or nanto kanto gyugiakapu. We're not always treated nicely. And it's really nice. It really feels good when somebody treats you good. And I think it's ongoing like that for you guys at Vilna Golf Course. And I don't go there that often, but I know every time I go there, I feel like I'm visiting old friends. And I really appreciate the time that I got to visit with Ed and Kate. And yeah. And visiting is again part of that whole cycle of relationality and how we need to keep nurturing these relationships, right?
0: Definitely.
1: And then tasagi nomi napsis. We had hamburgers and hot dogs, and although we had a donation jar, we were really hoping that people would just enjoy their time and the food, right?
0: Yeah, that way.
1: And Mios and your brother Mike, mommy and Ipiwitsi Tasut.
0: Yeah, that way.
1: And your son Ryan, that they were able to cook those and bam, tagaksihi wak those hamburgers.
0: Oh, they were so good.
1: They were good hamburgers.
0: They were so good. And thank I forgot to mention AG Foods, Willie, for helping us out with the food and stuff. They were good hamburgers, Willie.
1: Yeah. And the ones that were doing all the different, I mentioned already, makigwenuing skiting, like all the different categories or what they were, longest drive or KPs or whatever they
0: mulligans.
1: Were selling, mulligans, whatever you were selling, right? But, Lily and James and Dorothy and Chantel and Krista did a really good job in organizing that. And maiska matsmita uikmin and paimiwitin, our friend awa Carly piaimehat. It's always important kamataimehak, or start in ceremony of some sort, nanto kawituta manomsise. So kamyupai pukigwe, right?
0: Right, that way.
1: And when you start that way, you feel really grounded too. There's so many people that we have to thank. And there's our grandkids were there, and they had to have patience. Kunisa iskikta. It's 7-8 hours of being there at the golf course,
0: that's right?
1: But and they had a good time. Maga, it was nice for others to see kids running in and out. And my skipsa, when we have events, it doesn't matter if it's a wake, if it's a wedding, if it's a cultural camp. We always see kids. We try not to leave kids alone. And you know, I know Memphis isn't a kid anymore. He's probably 21 now, 22.
0: Yeah, yeah.
1: And, you know, although he wasn't sitting there with the trying to calculate or sell, you know, the different things for the Gulf, he was watching. So maybe next year, because you'll have a little bit more of an idea on what to do, right?
0: Yeah, that way.
1: Yeah, so it was really a great time of fellowship and just being together with people. And, you know, Kamitao Igmina, you all have your little discussions going on in the groups that you're golfing with, right?
0: Yeah, well, that
1: so
0: way.
1: Again, there you go, solidifying and really nurturing these really important relationships.
0: Yeah, that way on my, and you know, I also want to thank all the people that bought 50-50, people that weren't playing, people that were, you know, that are friends, that seen my Facebook and all, you know, phone and don't, you know, bought tickets for 50-50, each and every one of you. And the lucky winner was Stan Hool. And so I just want to thank the rest of the people who donated. Thank you so much to support that. And all the people that wanted to buy more and more mulligans, because we told them the mulligans was going for, but he only can sell so many, but if they wanted to donate, they could. But it was so good. And I also want to thank Tanis Quinney for, you know, we have Anna, she hosts lots of tournaments, so she knows exactly how to, you know, the flights, to divide the flights and all that stuff.
1: Mm-hmm.
0: So I want to thank her for helping on that, because muito nice to skate in, because this is my first tournament ever. And, you know, some of the people that came out that don't always play at Vilna Golf Course, you know, it was good to see. I didn't even know David McDonald, what's called, golfs, and I seen him there, and I go, wow, you know, I got in the Wahoomaya and come and support us, and Wes, you know, is another cousin, and Eugene Cardinal from Loch Labish, you know, another cousin, and some of my relatives that were, you know, out there, and John Boy from Kickinoe and Caleb from Kickinoe and all these people.
1: Yeah, just, there were so many people.
0: So many to say thanks to, you know. And our regulars, of course. Our regulars, a lot of our regulars in Vilna. And I want to thank you guys each, Sam Cardinal and every one of you. You know, Merle Jackson. He can't golf, but he's sure a good friend. No, I'm just saying.
1: No,
0: and my nephew, he's a good golfer. My nephew, Sandy, thank you so much. And you know, I just want to, it's over now.
1: Now, Semina, one more time before we sign off here, but thank you for listening. And again, thank you to everyone who participated in one way or another. And we regret that if we missed your name, but I just want to say thank you.
0: And I just want to say, you know, good luck to each of the recipients in the future. And so we're helping someone with this great event that happened. Hi. And I want to thank CFWE for allowing us to talk about a great show like this. Hi.
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7: Wire to wire with their wheels on fire and the thunder of the thoroughbred horses on the half mile of hell. The WPCA Chuck Wagons are back June 11th to the 14th at the Medicine Hat Exhibition in Stampede. 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

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A moraine that we'd seen for a thousand years caused financial joys and biblical fears. It caused some smiles, it caused some tears, but more to the point of our story. For the first time in the collective memory, that old brown prairie that had been so dry for so long was very muddy, boggy, sticky. 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

0: Mjukik se paga min kapitagote anekdota han Stugiskak. You know, I just arrived again here on a Wednesday, and Stugiskak means the third work day of the week, uta. And hope you're enjoying the day. It's kind of muggy and cloudy and no doubty and stuff like that. I hope you enjoyed the Convo Cree, for those of you who had a chance to listen to it. We had a little bit of George Jones, we had a little bit of everybody. But we just finished. If you go, I'll follow you. Porter Wagner and Dolly Parton. Magoy Patrick Piptomatnan in a little while. We'll kick off a little bit. I ain't no cowboy. Hector Luke Combs. Egwa, you never call me by my name. You never call me by my name. I love that. I just love the way it. And right after that, it'll be a little bit of fiddle tune. Arkansas Traveler to the Grandy Boys. And I hope you'll really enjoy our afternoon. Hang around, stick around, and just visit us just the way you want to. And let's have a good day, have some good laughs, and tune in. You're Alberta's best radio station, of course, and that's a belief that we have here at the radio station. And hope we all hit you with good music. Means hope you enjoy the good music I play for you each and every day, and even in these gloomy, cloudy days. Lots of rain, and you know, it'll take a week or two to dry up. I drove by the golf course yesterday, and Kewe Espita Stegnipi. There's lots of water. I bet you every golf course in Alberta has that right now, because every field out there, farmer's field, has lots of water. Here in Alberta's best country, CFWE, Jim Cardinal, Kwiche Waganwau. Stick around, hang around.
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Western song. I wrote him back a letter and I told him it was not the perfect country and Western song because he hadn't said anything at all about mama or trains or trucks or prison or getting drunk. Well, he sat down and wrote another verse to the song and he sent it to me, and after reading it, I realized that my friend had written the perfect country and Western song, and I felt obliged to include it on this album. The last verse goes like this here.

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sounds like coming home. This is CFWE, now in Dene. Nahe kens in yagos ithi laundi narete, edila nitsigonde eraton.

0: One in every crowd of the one in every crowd, Montgomery Gentry. We just finished playing for you there. Magot, in a little while, we'll kick off a little bit of Jake Owens, Barefoot Blue Jean Night. And Barefoot Blue Jean Night, that looks good, man, you know, when you have barefoot blue jeans. Blue jeans always look good on people. Whoever invented that, new man in the 10, you know, when I'm thinking about it, that was a good thing. Blue jeans were always a great thing, you know, not just for cowboys, for everybody, everyday wear. I'm going to also kick off a little bit of Brave, Ecta Tracy Bone. And for those of you, how many of you out there agree with that? Blue jeans were made for everyday wear. Aye, aye. And Cowgirls, Parmalee, Missing You, after Brooks and Dunn, Drink With You, after Burt Young. If we get a chance, we'll squeeze them in. If not, then we'll have a classic country here for an hour and tune into that. For Ecta Pekan, Ecta Kanduhtena, wow. Ecta Kayas, Kayas, Ecta Chigeona, classic country. And I hope Katraki Tamek, we are man here. That 1 hour Maggie go peak square, get sick, you can do to make a woman a gamuna. So hang around, stick around, and listen to that. But I'll be back after one, has been after one, Utanga Petagutan, after he's back to bacon, Miaska, okay? After has been a Petagutan, Pat was that now, Kapeg you got now, Jim Cardinal, Quichawagan, while hanging around till 2 o'clock. So we'll have an hour's rest, have some tea, have some coffee, have some sandwiches, have whatever you want for the next hour, but just sit back and listen to some great country, classic country, kaitaman, kayaska tuchigeuna. Hi, hi.
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0: Oh, Emu Punapitagiska, good afternoon. Emu Punapitagiska, good afternoon. 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Jim Carnock, Wichawagan Walta, Kagiwagiak. Living and living well. George Strait, we just playing for you there. Hi, Mom. We miss you, Mom. 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And so far, I'm having a great day. Just kind of relaxing and, you know, enjoying this weather we're getting. And every time I walk out, my beak goes off because I look and feel like a duck. Top where you're going, but that's true. And for those of you who like to line dance, keep in line dance, and we got one for you coming up right away. Utanidugi Dirt Band, we put you with the Squiptamat, Nanagama, Cadillac Ranch, and make sure you're lining up and dancing to that tune. So I'm telling you now so you can get ready. And maple sugar at the late Clint Dutane, maple sugar for you. For those of you who like Lloyd Jackson, like the fiddle tune, keep your running shoes on hot there, Lloyd. And Frank will be dancing around his truck, and Nistas will be dancing around mowing his lawn. I said, now of the year, well, with this weather, you mow your lawn, you look back, and you can see it growing. So don't forget that, and this land of ours today, that's for sure. And there's a few things coming up. 12th and 13th is a Métis Crossing Métis Festival. 18th, 19th, 20th is in Fort Mackay Treaty Days. And don't forget that for Fort Mackay Treaty Days is Blue Rodeo this year. Blue Rodeo. I'll get to meet Jim Cuddy again, my old buddy. I haven't seen him in years. Hi.
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0: Ja, jag säger mina att du täpper in till pekan. Jag tänkte att man kan akta till gästa mat. I'm running short of time again. Here where we play you some music and stuff like that. Born to Love You. The Mark Coley. Mark Coley. And I like that name, Coley. And it's as mean as a dog. He's just a, he got that name. Beautiful guy. By the way, he's a good singer. I love some of the songs that he sings. And he's a good singer. That's for sure. Here's your chance. Jason Benoit, we put a swept the mat, nan. I'll tell you the key why we do guess the mat, take right to the end. Here's your chance, Jason Benoit. And What a Crying Shame. Mark Maverick, septa. And Carry On by Kenny Chesney. If we get a chance, maybe tonight. Brad Sims and Paper Roses. Murray Osmond. You're in Alberta's best country, CFWE. Kaimagwan gisk sick tomorrow morning. Kegat mtat te pekan. Kegat mtat te pekan means 9 o'clock in the morning. Be request line. You can text in, you can phone in, and you can email in your song that you want. So always remember you can have that few minutes of control of the songs you want to hear. You're part of the radio. Phone in so we can hear your voice. I love listening to the people at them when they request line saying, you know, in that few seconds that they talk to Sean and your life story and why you're playing that song and what it does to you. It's just so beautiful. I love that. That's why I love listening to the request line. But here at Alberta's Best Country, CFWE, so don't forget to do that. But to hang around, stick around till 6 o'clock. You have great music till then. Tomorrow morning at 11 o'clock. So don't forget to tune in then also. Hi, hi.
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Alberta's Best Country, CFWV 105.7 Grand Prairie, 88.7 Red Deer, and 96.7 Moose Hills. It's Brooklyn. I am back from vacation. I was 15 hours ahead in Japan. My body currently feels like it is 7 a.m. the next day. So if anything weird happens during the show today, that might be why. But thank you to Jackson for filling in for me. I am so excited to be back hanging out with you. Here's Joe Nichols. It's Broken Heartsville on Alberta's Best Country.

night, lifting up your Coors Miller Lite. For all you good old boys hanging out on the back 40, now this is your story.

0: Sweat Yoakum, it's north to Alaska. You're listening to Alberta's Best Country CFWE. This afternoon, I want to know, what is something really cool that you have been able to see? I was on vacation. I went to Japan, and I love cats. And oh my gosh, Japan loves cats too. They have a cat temple over there. It is called the Goat Okuji Temple, and it is how cats bring good luck. So you bring a little cat home from the temple, make a wish, and when it comes true, you're asked to bring it back to the temple. And it has been on my bucket list forever to just check it out. And it was so cool finally being able to see it in person. So let me know, what is something cool that you have been able to check out for yourself? You can tell me on Facebook or give me a text at 866-909-7771.
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It's Tim McGraw and My Best Friend right here on CFWB. And speaking of best friends, National Friendship Day, that is coming up on Friday. So don't forget to tell your best friends how much they mean to you. Maybe take them out for a coffee. But you could also bring them to the Friendship Center in Fort McMurray on Manning Avenue for a free afternoon where they will be celebrating all things friendship. They'll have some free stew and bannock. They have friendship bracelet making and some giveaways. It is all happening on Friday. Here is Dylan Scott. You'd think I was a cowboy on Alberta's Best Country.

0: Luke Bryan is I Don't Want This Night to End right here on Alberta's Best Country. I have been told from some friends and family that the weather we've been having hasn't been the greatest with all the rain. And I do not think it's stopped most of us, though, from getting out, doing some fun things that the spring has to offer. And I don't think the weather will be stopping the Farmers Day's rodeo this weekend in Stony Plain. It is going to kick off on Friday, but Saturday morning, you got the parade and a great pancake breakfast. Not only that, we will be live on location throughout Friday and Saturday. So if you see us, you can come and say hi. You can get all the details up on our website at cfweradio.ca.
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Alberta's Best Country, CFWE. We are coming up to 3 o'clock. I'm going to have your great song of the day and some Old Dominion. Here is Ricochet with Daddy's Money on Alberta's Best Country.

Alberta's Best Country, CFWE 90.5 Lac La Biche, 98.5 HD Channel 1 in Edmonton, and 91.7 Jussard. It's Brooklyn. We are halfway through the week. I hope you're having a good one. This afternoon, we've been talking about the cool things that we've been able to see. What is that for you? You can tell me on Facebook or send me a text to 866-909-7771. Here's Thomas Rhett. It's Feeling Country on CFWE.

0: Shania Twain, it's Love Gets Me Every Time. You're listening to Alberta's Best Country CFWE. It is time for your great song of the day. Back in 2005, Toby Keith was number one on the country charts with this song.
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0: That was your great song of the day, As Good As I Once Was by Toby Keith here on Alberta's Best Country. Back in 2005, he was number one on the country charts with his album Honky Tonk University. And your great song of the day, As Good As I Once Was, it was the album's biggest hit as it topped the Billboard Hot Country Songs charts for 6 weeks straight.
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is the Night Champion World Tour to Edmonton on July 8th. It is going to be such a good concert. I mean, this is one that I have been waiting for, and I hope you are too, because coming up in the 4 o'clock hour, I have a code word for you to be entered in to win your way to the concert. Not only that, you got some merch, and you got a meet and greet. So keep on listening to get that code word. Here is Gary Allen on Alberta's Best Country.

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You're listening to CFWE, Alberta's best country.

0: Liv and Tyler Hubbard. It's after midnight right here on Alberta's Best Country CFWE. One of the best night markets. It is starting again in Enoch. It is the 6th annual River Cree Night Market. It's going to start on the 19th at the casino. You get free admission to check out all the amazing vendors, see what there is to buy. If you have never been, it is a huge market. It's indoors. It's outdoors. Like I said, it is taking place all next weekend of the 19th. So you could take the Saturday, look indoors, then go Sunday. Check out the outdoor market. So put it on your calendar, the 6th annual River Cree Night Market. 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

Alberta's Best Country, CFWE. We are coming up to 4 o'clock. We're going to take a look at your news, sports, and weather. Here is Dean Brody with Canadian Summer on Alberta's Best Country.

0: Good afternoon. Here's the latest news in sports on CFWE. I'm Jackson Fontaine. Whitefish Lake First Nation announced today that Packin School was under lockdown and evacuation following a reported bomb threat. Emergency response personnel, including law enforcement and other first responders, were dispatched to the situation. As a precautionary measure, students were safely transported to the multiplex where parents and guardians would pick up their children. Whitefish First Nation was asking all community members to remain calm, vigilant, and avoid the school area so emergency responders could carry out their duties. No other update was provided. Alberta is adding more personal markers to provincial identification cards starting next month. The province said in a media release today that it will put a person's health number and citizenship onto driver's license and ID cards it issues starting July 2nd. With the health number on the ID cards, the province will begin phasing out the paper ones it now issues for health identification. The new cards will feature security features to help reduce fraud. Implementation will roll out in two phases to ensure a smooth transition for Albertans. Albertans will confirm their legal presence in person at a registry agent when renewing their card or obtaining one for the first time, using acceptable documentation such as a Canadian birth certificate. Personal health number integration will expand to all remaining eligible Albertans who are citizens or permanent residents with the AHCIP coverage. Children under 14 will also be able to receive a free ID card with an integrated personal health number with the option to include a photo and signature. Fees for the new identification and driver's license cards will not increase from the current rate. Alberta Health Services says the emergency department at the Beaver Lodge Regional Hospital will be without an on-site physician twice this week. The first disruption ended this morning at 8 a.m. The second disruption is planned to run from 8 a.m. on Thursday until 8 a.m. on Friday. AHS says people with emergencies can still call 911 as calls will be rerouted to neighboring facilities. Nurses will be on site for triage, assessments, and referrals. The virtual emergency physician program is also available at the hospital in Beaver Lodge. People with medical concerns that are not emergencies can still call HealthLink 24/7 at 811. Taking a look at your sports, Tomas Hertl scored the winner late in the third period as the Las Vegas Golden Knights defeated the Carolina Hurricanes 5-4 in Game 1 of the Stanley Cup Final on Tuesday night. Shea Theodore, Ivan Barbashev, William Karlsson, and Brett Howden also found the net for the Golden Knights in the victory. Nikolai Ehlers scored twice for the Hurricanes, while Jordan Staal and Shane Gostisbehere also had markers in the losing cause. Game 2 of the Stanley Cup Final will take place Thursday night in Raleigh before the scene shifts to T-Mobile Arena in Las Vegas on Saturday for Game 3. Matt Olson hit a tie-breaking home run. Bryce Elder bounced back from his worst start of the season, and the Atlanta Braves defeated the Toronto Blue Jays 4-3 on Tuesday night. Olson's towering shot barely cleared the right field wall, snapping a 3-3 deadlock in the sixth inning. It was his 17th homer of the season. Kevin Gausman took the loss for the Jays despite another deep start. He surrendered 5 hits and 4 runs with 8 strikeouts in 6 innings, the 12th time in 13 starts that he's lasted at least 5. The Braves will send right-handed pitcher Grant Holmes to the mound tonight against Blue Jays left-handed pitcher Patrick Corbin in the second of a 3-game set. That is your latest news in sports on CFWE. 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A look at northern and central Alberta weather is next.
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0: We'll now get a look at your CFWE evening weather, starting in the Fort McMurray, Fort Chippewyan, and the Wood Buffalo region. Tonight's partly cloudy and a low of plus 12, and tomorrow mainly cloudy with a high of plus 25. Grand Prairie, Horse Lake, First Nation, tonight's partly cloudy with a low of plus 11, and tomorrow a mix of sun and cloud with a high of plus 20. Red Deer County, tonight partly cloudy and a low of plus 9, and tomorrow cloudy and a high of plus 18. Lloydminster tonight, cloudy with a risk of a thunderstorm this evening and a low of plus 10. And tomorrow, a mix of sun and cloud and a high of plus 19. Cold Lake and Bonnyville tonight, cloudy and a low of plus 11. And tomorrow, a mix of sun and cloud and a high of plus 24. And finally, Edmonton, Enoch, Cree Nation, and Leduc. Tonight, cloudy and a low of plus 12. And tomorrow, 60% chance of showers in the afternoon with a high of plus 18.
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Alberta's best country, CFWE, 90.5 Lac La Biche, 91.7 Jussard, and 96.7 Moose Hills. It's Brooklyn. We are halfway through the show, halfway through the week. I hope you're having a great day. We'll be chatting with each other until 6 o'clock. Here is Chris Young on Alberta's best country.

0: Lainey Wilson, it's 4x4 by you. You're listening to Alberta's Best Country CFWE. This afternoon, we've been talking about the cool things that we've been able to see. Maybe it was a bucket list item for you or something totally random that you realized, wow, I cannot believe I'm seeing this with my own eyes. Christine texted in and said, I remember last summer I was able to see the Northern Lights. I had never seen them before and even started tearing up. They were so beautiful. I was so happy that I got to see them. Christine, that is beautiful. I am so happy that you were able to witness them. I think they are really amazing to see. So something, what is something cool that you got to see? You can tell me on Facebook or send me a text to 866-909-7771.
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You're listening to Alberta's Best Country, CFW Ian Coetzel. He is coming to Edmonton on his The Night Champion World Tour right now. I have your code word to be entered in to not only go to the concert, but get some swag there too. So here is your code word, summer. S-U-M-M-E-R. You can text it in right now to 866-909-7771 for your chance to win our Coetzel giveaway. Again, that keyword is summer. Here is Carter Faith. It's Ain't Over Me Yet on Alberta's Best Country.

serving Alberta's Indigenous communities. This is CFWE. Nawen Dene. 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

Alberta's Best Country, CFWE. We are coming up to 5 o'clock. We're going to take another look at your news, sports, and weather. Here's Clint Black with Killin' Time on Alberta's Best Country.

0: Good afternoon. Here's the latest news and sports on CFWE. I'm Jackson Fontaine. Whitefish Lake First Nation announced today that Packin School was under lockdown and evacuation following a reported bomb threat. Emergency response personnel, including law enforcement and other first responders, were dispatched to the situation. As a precautionary measure, students were safely transported to the multiplex where parents and guardians would pick up their children. Whitefish First Nation was asking all community members to remain calm, vigilant, and avoid the school area so emergency responders could carry out their duties. No other update was provided. Alberta is adding more personal markers to provincial identification cards starting next month. The province said in a media release today that it will put a person's health number and citizenship onto driver's license and ID cards it issues starting July 2nd. With the health number on the ID cards, the province will begin phasing out the paper ones it now issues for health identification. The new cards will feature security features to help reduce fraud. Implementation will roll out in two phases to ensure a smooth transition for Albertans. Albertans will confirm their legal presence in person at a registry agent when renewing their card or obtaining one for the first time, using acceptable documentation such as a Canadian birth certificate. Personal health number integration will expand to all remaining eligible Albertans who are citizens or permanent residents with the AHCIP coverage. Children under 14 will also be able to receive a free ID card with an integrated personal health number with the option to include a photo and signature. Fees for the new identification and driver's license cards will not increase from the current rate. Alberta Health Services says the emergency department at the Beaver Lodge Regional Hospital will be without an on-site physician twice this week. The first disruption ended this morning at 8 a.m. The second disruption is planned to run from 8 a.m. on Thursday until 8 a.m. on Friday. AHS says people with emergencies can still call 911 as calls will be rerouted to neighboring facilities. Nurses will be on site for triage, assessments, and referrals. The virtual emergency physician program is also available at the hospital in Beaver Lodge. People with medical concerns that are not emergencies can still call HealthLink 24/7 at 811. Taking a look at your sports, Tomáš Hertl scored the winner late in the third period as the Las Vegas Golden Knights defeated the Carolina Hurricanes 5-4 in Game 1 of the Stanley Cup Final on Tuesday night. Shea Theodore, Ivan Barbashev, William Karlsson, and Brett Howden also found the net for the Golden Knights in the victory. Nikolaj Ehlers scored twice for the Hurricanes, while Jordan Staal and Shane Gostisbehere also had markers in the losing cause. Game 2 of the Stanley Cup Final will take place Thursday night in Raleigh before the scene shifts to T-Mobile Arena in Las Vegas on Saturday for Game 3. Matt Olson hit a tie-breaking home run. Bryce Elder bounced back from his worst start of the season, and the Atlanta Braves defeated the Toronto Blue Jays 4-3 on Tuesday night. Olson's towering shot barely cleared the right field wall, snapping a 3-3 deadlock in the sixth inning. It was his 17th homer of the season. Kevin Gausman took the loss for the Jays despite another deep start. He surrendered 5 hits and 4 runs with 8 strikeouts in 6 innings, the 12th time in 13 starts that he's lasted at least 5. The Braves will send right-handed pitcher Grant Holmes to the mound tonight against Blue Jays left-handed pitcher Patrick Corbin in the second of a 3-game set. That is your latest news and sports on CFWE. 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A look at northern and central Alberta weather is next.
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0: We'll now get a look at your CFWE evening weather, starting in the Fort McMurray, Fort Chippewa, and the Wood Buffalo region. Tonight's partly cloudy and a low of plus 12, and tomorrow mainly cloudy with a high of plus 25. Grand Prairie, Horse Lake, First Nation. Tonight's partly cloudy with a low of plus 11, and tomorrow a mix of sun and cloud with a high of plus 20. Red Deer County tonight, partly cloudy and a low of plus 9, and tomorrow cloudy and a high of plus 18. Lloydminster tonight, cloudy with a risk of a thunderstorm this evening and a low of plus 10. And tomorrow, a mix of sun and cloud and a high of plus 19. Cold Lake and Bonnyville tonight, cloudy and a low of plus 11. And tomorrow, a mix of sun and cloud and a high of plus 24. And finally, Edmonton, Enoch, Cree Nation, and Leduc. Tonight, cloudy and a low of plus 12. And tomorrow, 60% chance of showers in the afternoon with a high of plus 18.
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We'll be chatting with each other until 6 o'clock. Here is John Michael Montgomery. It's Life's a Dance on Alberta's Best Country.

0: McBride and the Ride, it's No More Crying. You're listening to Alberta's Best Country, CFWE. The four McMurray Giants, they are holding their Métis Night next Wednesday. It's going to be at the SMS Stadium as they take on the Lethbridge Bulls during their 10th anniversary season. So they are going to dedicate the night to Métis culture, heritage, and community in Fort McMurray. You can find where to get your tickets at cfweradio.ca.
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2: Carolyn Don Johnson will headline the Party in the Park Festival in Whitecourt Friday, June 19th. The Canadian singer will also be joined by Tegan Littlechief and other local artists for what should be a fun-filled 2 days of great music. Get ready for an unforgettable night at the 90th Pinoca Stampede. An electrifying honky-tonkin' concert on the main stage will feature the legend Dwight Yoakam, and that's happening June 25th, where the energy will be off the Billboard charts. And Grammy-winning singer, songwriter, and musician Zach Topp will extend his cold beer and country music headline tour throughout the summer, making a stop at Rogers Place in Edmonton Thursday, July 16th. Alongside special guest Lucas Nelson, the show will bring great country tunes all night long. 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

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It is the first big bonanza of the month where $25,000 could be yours. 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Here is one of my favorite songs. It's Josh Turner. It's Hometown Girl on

City Jam in the Park. That is coming up on Saturday at the Giovanni Cavato Park in Edmonton. It is from 3 to 6. And here is why you're going to want to join in on this jam, okay? They're trying to set the record for having the most musicians playing the exact same song in the city of Edmonton. I think that is so cool. If I knew how to jam, I'd be joining in. But there's nothing wrong with just sitting back, listening to the great music. It is starting on Saturday at 3 o'clock, so get ready to help set the record. Here is Carlene Carter. It's Every Little Thing on CFWV.

0: Tracy Byrne, it's Don't Take Her. She's All I Got right here on Alberta's Best Country CFW. The Farmer's Day's Rodeo that is this weekend in Stony Plain. It is all kicking off on Friday. And then come Saturday morning, you get to watch the parade. You get to take in a pancake breakfast. And we will be live on location throughout Friday and Saturday. So if you do see us, please come and say hi. We will have some merch. You can get all the details at cfweradio.ca.
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I am heading out of here. Thank you so much for a great first show back. I look forward to chatting with you again tomorrow from 2 to 6. Here is Kelsey Kulik. 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